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1: Turn on.
4: Yes, ma'am. In reference to the drone, if... Oh, disregard.
5: Yeah, Town 68, you just block off eastbound at 7th Street and send everything north on 7th, and everything backing up to turn northbound on 9th. So only one car over there, probably.
0: Town 68, received.
1: 68, sorry, Firewood was passing me at Pleasant Terminal. What do you got?
0: You block eastbound.
5: Close your east at 7th Street and turn everything north on 7th. And anything that's backing up west of there can turn north on 9th as well.
1: Okay, 7, we're going to back it up.
6: Turnpike Andy.
0: Turnpike Andy.
6: Just so I'm just trying to get some clarification. Are we stopping eastbound traffic on Patterson from 20th Street?
0: Flying in Patterson, eastbound traffic is at the end stop.
7: Get with him, he's trying to take somebody else.
5: Down 7, that's correct.
7: Tony, since it's the time 7, you want us to block eastbound from 20th, correct?
5: That's correct. Turn westbound.
7: Proceed.

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1: Same 115.
0: Can you raise the command post and ask him if we can get a medic to transport a handicapped male from the stadium over to Jetro Lot?
1: Take down to the command post.
2: Yeah, we're going to make that request. We're not sure if we can get it to happen or not, but yeah, fire liaison is working on it.
1: Okay.
0: All right, thanks, Sarge. I'll let them know.
2: Can you give me the particulars on that one more time?
1: Handicapped male transporter from the stadium to Jeff Roy.
0: Isaac 7.
1: 7.
0: Just FYI, we're still having a lot of folks having issues.
3: We can hear you.
0: But we're trying to try a bunch of times for you to be able to hear us. So we're still having some issues with JP.
1: Okay, I receive.
4: Tech
1: here. Tech here.
4: Exactly. We're going to have to head back up on fuel shortly. I just want to check in to make sure they don't need anything else checked upon. And the information you're being relayed as far as the radio is the same problem we were having. We're just getting, like, it was hung up and just couldn't transmit over.
1: All right, I received that.
5: Choke attack of the Gary attack. You ready for eastbound?
6: Gary and the Packard, we are ready for eastbound.
7: South 7, north access. We're ready for northbound.
8: I'm 18 to see, so we'll do up now.
9: Florida Packard, attention Packard. Wes, give me the yell when you're ready for the eastbound from up here.
5: We see, let me get my trucks out to west.
9: Tom 62, I have eastbound at Oregon blocked. Let Setha know. I don't think we can let the Setha buses go through there.
6: I was too late. You also with the handicap patient that needs to get in the gentry. What's her exact location?
0: Same 115. We're right at Patterson at the North PCH entrance.
6: We can get Crowd RX to help us out with that. Fire's not going to be able to do it.
0: Alright, I'll let the gentleman hit this father.
6: Just stand by a minute. Crowd RX, see if they can get somebody over it.
1: Airport Andy.
9: That unit down at 26 in Patterson, can you block eastbound traffic? Block eastbound traffic from past Young Court 26 in Patterson, please. We're getting bottlenecked over here at 20th.
0: Penrose or Penrose and Patterson?
9: Penrose and Patterson. Apologies. Sorry about that.
1: Hey, this person screamed at 3-4 Wallace. Surface of auto accident occurred on 76, state police, but she's afraid to pull over. The other contact vehicle is following. I'm directing her to the 16th district for now, even though state police is on state police.
10: About a block.

0: to the Vince Linda J game.
1: Radio loud and clear.
0: All right. Thank you.
2: I was here with Shane Walker team. Is this individual in a wheelchair or crutches or anything?
3: So the stadium provided a wheelchair because he'd fallen inside the stadium and was injured. But they only took him to the exit of the stadium at the northeast gate and then made him get off the wheelchair.
2: Yeah, they guest wheelchairs are permitted at all properties.
3: All right. Yeah, and he's an elderly male.

0: Okay, well, second plane is at the 16th District, talking to the officer, I guess, or director, 2SD, please.
1: Exit 2-19, on your way down, push some of that crowd out. Them cars off the street. Charlie 3. Yes, radio, do me a favor, have everyone working the FIFA match switch back over to Special Events 1. Seems like the problem's been fixed. Have everyone switch back over to Special Event 1, but in case of an emergency, if they cannot transmit, switch over to J. Thank you.
0: Alright, all units, on to the FIFA event, switch back over to Special Events 1. All units, on to the FIFA event, switch back over to Special Events 1. In case you cannot transmit, stay on J-Man, WCRW 578, 8:13 p.m.
2: Director, I'm sorry, was that a switch back to Special Events 1?
0: That is correct, but if you're having any trouble, you switch back to J.
3: Time 36.
1: Alright, man, just radio checking. Thank you.
0: No problem with that.
1: If you already switched to 113, is back on Special Event 1.
4: Time 3, back on Special Event 1.
0: Yes, sir.
4: Same 115, we're now.
0: Alright.
1: Alright, 308.
0: Time 5.
5: Yeah, truck unfortunately available. I'm the Vernon Packer. I got a tractor refusing to turn.
4: Time 6:5.
0: Good.
6: 22 to 3. You guys have been take that over the night, sir.
4: Time 3, I got that. Time 3, VPOP, you can restore Tenson Packer.
7: Same on 13, go ahead.
1: Ground OX is coming out to you with a gator to transport that individual.
0: Special Events 1 to Jay. Proceed, ma'am. Ma'am, if you will.
7: Red FanFest.
0: Ma'am, you can advise anybody that should be on Special Events, they can switch back over. If anybody that's right in Jay that should be on Special Events 1, they can switch back over. Thank you.
8: Special events, please. Oh, you know, if you fill up details, switch back over to special events.

0: Currently to Patterson. We're clear on, we're not clear, but we're moving on Packers and with an attempt. So, eastbound and westbound, southbound. Patrick, you looking at that?
1: That's a negative. You want it to open?
0: You can.
1: Proceed. Next one, is anything open on Patterson yet? Are they taking any traffic down it? I have an inline. You still following? Yep, here we go.
2: Come on, we're still coming out, but I'm working on light now, so we're okay.
0: Time free, everything is moving. That's why I'm opening it up.
1: Yes, but if we're able to open up a little bit southbound, it might help us tease us up a little bit. We got a line all the way down to Patterson and all the way out on the Packer. Packer almost all the way down to Front Street for Ubers.
3: Excellent. We still have a lot of people milling around Patterson Ave.
0: Probably the X1N, you should start freeing up a little bit. You should start moving a little bit.
1: Got it. I want to get to the Uber spot.

0: 45402.
1: Thank you.
0: You're welcome.
2: Sue. Looks like it's a female, maybe related.
0: Male and a female?
2: Supervisor, we got one.
0: Unit.
2: 23-0, I have a newborn as well.
0: Okay, you asking for a
2: male, female, highly intoxicated, and one infant. And requesting a 950 unit and a 9th district supervisor.
0: Okay.
3: Time 3 is time 22. Did we get our recruits back over there?
4: Yes, sir. Yes, sir.
3: Proceed, thanks.
0: Sir, back, yes, receipt.
5: Explanation, Tom 3, just be honest, I still have my 6 recruits here. I don't know if they were talking about them. We're still full and they were full.
0: So, again, you got like 3 recruits coming from 20th to Patterson.
6: Tom 30 says, there's about 8 recruits coming from Lawrence and Patterson back up to the park.
0: So that's 3 here, Dirt Bike Mary 21, switch over to Central.

0: Put your card.
1: Hey, boss, just for clarification, that was not for recruits, correct? That was only for, the, I believe, the Academy bike team?
2: Has anybody on my protest detail that came in at 10 a.m. tonight?
1: Tom Forbes, thank you.
2: Thank you.
0: X1A, just be advised, the recruits just got a phone call saying, come in.
2: Call 100, if that was from somebody other than me, that's great.
3: X6 and Tom 7, were you able to accept westbound traffic?
4: Tom 7, is it?
3: Okay. X6 to Tom 8 and Tom 6. You can send those westbound.
1: Before we got it.
5: Tom 68, Tom 9, sir.
3: Tom 9.
5: So when you have a chance, can you call?
3: Yeah, give me a second.
0: Tom 66, the next one, can we open up lunch?
6: Yeah, it's just open it up. They pulled over me, so let's open it up. Tom 39, so this way down.
3: Please.

Sound 40. Yeah, one of the recruits that was assigned to Brawn and Patterson with equipment in Tom 33.

X6 to X20X. X20X. Yeah, you can open that up. X6 and 5/8. Can you move that triaxle? That's what I'm hard enough. I mean, I got that.

0: Mike 328, you have the rest of my bikes. Meet me on 11th and Patterson.
1: All right, the rest of the bikes meet at 11th and Patterson. That's the rest of the bikes meet at 11th and Patterson.

0: comes to the officers over side to FDR Park. We're going to do a long pull at a corner to Patterson now.
1: All officers at FDR Park, we're going to do a long pull. That's all units in FDR Park. They're going to do it.
2: Chance this one, and always in fact, can you put those lights on regular cycles when we have a crash out here? Yeah, I just want to come down and give me a hand with that now. Front and Packer, you want to start moving them trucks, since they're not moved yet?
3: At least calling us good.
2: Highway 3-0, Ridge. Highway 1X, please.
1: Highway 1X.
2: Highway 1X.
1: Okay.
2: Highway 3-0, Highway 1X, number 100 level is clear.
3: Highway 1X, excuse me. Highway 1X, excuse
2: me. X-6 is on set. You just send those east down.
3: South Africa.

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1: There's going to be 7 numbers for an auto accident at Broad and Patterson on the 1st District Highway.

0: 1-9485.
1: Ma'am.
0: Okay. Front and back could open up.
1: That's the whole length of Patterson Ave. Both directions should be open.
0: Patterson, both directions should be open. Patterson, both directions should be open.
1: Everybody has a triaxle around them and they don't need them anymore. They can resume them. Thank you.
0: Anybody with a triaxle that doesn't need them?
1: Yes.
0: If it doesn't need them, you can let them go.
1: Actually, to the command post.

0: The juvenile being assaulted, there's no flash. 39147 West Sylvania, for a reaping progress, juvenile being assaulted, no flash.
1: Enterprise minus 15, responding to the Shelton Hammond Torres, all reckless, gonna be unfounded. Shelton Hammond Torres, all gonna be unfounded.
2: I'm 11 X-ray, you open up 95?
3: That's what I want to do. You make that call for me?
2: Take care of it for you, sir.
3: Thank you very much.

0: and westbound Patterson, all the way from Beth Young.
1: Beth Young, we're opening.
2: That's correct.
0: All right, we're opening up.

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1: Just keeping it vibe. 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
0: Okay.

0: Was Andy 99 Robert Sam Tom?
1: Andy 99 Robert Sam Tom out in Jersey.

0: You know what, I just got it back. It comes back to the Toyota Camry 2020 out of Woodbury Terrace. Question out of Deptford, New Jersey.
1: Female?
0: Tony J. Cologne?
1: Tony J. Cologne, yes.

0: Walkman, could you just do a call and make sure there's nobody that needs a ride back to Third Impactor?
1: Does any unit need a ride to Third Impactor? Does any unit need a ride to Third Impactor? Power Command is on the air.
0: Okay, thank you. Have a good night.
1: No problem, ma'am. 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

0: 39146 West Sylvania, Reaper Progress unfounded. 39146 West Sylvania, Reaper Progress unfounded.
1: Do we have any AAA or any kind of tow sales work inside the Xfinity Mobile lots?
0: I'm unaware
1: of
0: any special events.
1: Yeah, they had to switch over to Jay, but I'll double check over there. Thank you.
0: Yeah, all special events. Special events one is back up. If you're on the pizza events, you can switch back over to special events one.
1: See, thank you.

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1: Highway 3XY, go ahead, sir.
2: Yeah, disabled on Broad Street, left lane, just before 95. Just before terminal, just before the end terminal, blocking the left lane.
1: Highway 380, George 1.
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2: Left lane.
0: Mary 9571.
5: Mary 9571.
0: That's right. Do we have any AAA or anybody working the ex-mobile locks? I have a person who locked their keys in the car.
1: The representative for XMA who controls AAA is already done for the night. I have no
0: Steve, I'll let him know. Thank you.

0: 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It's going to be unfounded.
1: Almond, Raycom Progress unfounded. 24, East Westmoreland, Almond, Raycom Progress unfounded. Start stacking up the cones, the traffic cones that we have in the center of the road.
0: Call officers on the west side of Panacea Avenue, start stacking up the cones near 20 from Broad.
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0: Yes, ma'am. Can you just put it out there that any white cop that signed out on radio with us will be back underneath Lawrence and 95 when they're done?
1: Any officer that signed out of radio with Robert 19?
0: Was when they're done. Just
1: we're here. Oh, Lawrence and 95 near roll call. Okay. 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Anybody that signed out of radio at roll call.
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3: One is this.
0: PPA unit. 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
4: 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Where are those PPA units? 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
2: Tens and
4: passers. All right, stand by.
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0: computer coming.
1: Can you raise Tom 33? Instead of Left Dead. Backpacking, Windsor.
2: So do they pick up that equipment, or does it need to be...
1: I was across the street. Let me check the vehicle now.
3: Southwest LCD.
0: Southwest LCD.
1: Alright. Before you were picked up, thank you.
2: I want to say, appreciate you, sir.
1: No problem. Have a good night.
4: X6.
1: If you as a unit is picking up the police radios off the parking authorities on Packer Ave.
5: So I was grabbing the radios. What do you need?
1: How do you get your call sign?
5: Tom 36, sir.
1: Are you going to be picking the three radios up off the parking authority for me?
5: That's correct.
1: Okay, thank you.
5: Peter, we're on 1,000 Packer, just so you know.
1: X6 is on 36. When you get them, can you bring them over to 11 in Patterson for me?
5: I got you, sir.

0: 90 to 14, I need one or two go touchdowns or Addison from far down to 11. The wind range is southern rush. Dry chair, all the way, his neck, right now.
1: Alright, just hold on to check eastbound on Patterson.
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0: Robert A. Dean, that we do a 6-inch about what they need.
1: I've got some

0: right. Can I get some of my Mary units over here on Patterson to get these Ubers out of the travel lane on the westbound side?
1: Pick up my issue, sir.
2: Pick up my issue, sir.

0: 37. You still on the move?
1: Highway 37, that's correct, sir. The bus was having a hard time making the turns.
2: Highway 30, Highway 37, the second bus was going over slow too. Should be catching up to you about early.
1: Highway 37, Highway 5A, we're coming under the underpass right now in the direction of Broad Street.
0: I got it. They're by Getty.
3: Morning, Selma. Selma coming out with a 3-quart package, so South Bend on your phone.

0: Highway 37, the front of the passenger is entering 95 cell phone.
1: Are you good?
2: Andy Dexter, we're getting positive up out here on Patterson Avenue. Everybody's trying to get into the Uber lane, and we have westbound traffic making U-turns into eastbound traffic.
1: Alright, have some of the Mary units take some of these brakes in the Jersey barrier, hold them so they can't make the U-turns, please.
3: Hey, sir.
4: Yes, ma'am. Just checking your system 54321. Everything good?
3: Right. Readable 5-1. 1-5.
4: I receive. All right. 77. You're up and running, sir.
2: Precisely this one. How do you read it?
3: I'm reading you live for it, sir. 54321.

0: Hello.
1: Yes, sir. I'm switching over to Jay. I don't know if you got perfect at you. Try to raise your mobile phone. Just let me make sure you got it.
0: So we're trying to get some of my units on status past the entrance to the FDR park, because there's a lot of Ubers that make an illegal left U-turn and causing a lot of traffic here. To the Jersey barrier to prohibit that activity.
2: Thank you, X-Ray. They're removing all the barriers in the cone, so the entire length of Patterson Street from 20 to Air Force.
0: You guys, I don't think special events, I don't think they can hear us, but we can't hear them. So stand by, that's over J-Band.
3: 7, read.
1: James 7 radio, I got you now. I think that's like a command might have missed that, but you're on now.
3: Okay, go by command.
0: Go by command. We can hear you now. A couple other guys have messages with Enforcement on Patterson.
3: All right.

0: Proceed, Tom.
1: Can I get a number to call, Dirtbike Command?
0: Dirtbike Command.
2: Dirtbike Command.
3: Yeah, stand by.
2: 267-449-3582.

0: Terus was.
1: Terus.
0: Ah, just check make sure you can still hear me.
1: Yes, sir.
2: 10 morning, says you need people at 20th Street, 20th and Madison, sir.
0: Yeah, we're gonna need more to spot off on 20th towards that just to stop you from the U-turn.
2: Sure, sir.
3: Operating 80, accidentally 8 3
4: Power 2, we're making.

0: corner. Just get the cones out of place that and get them out of the stack and start placing them where they need to be.
1: Got traffic units, they're picking them up, and they're moving the barriers. So I don't know if they were told to or not, but that's what they're doing now.

0: Hi, Bonnie. Can you read this town line?
1: Town line.
0: Can you flip around here real quick? The entrance of the neighborhood, sir.

Survey came across that all units be advised. The command post is now closed. Be advised. The command post is now closed. WPRW 907.

0: Pressure, I gotta get off my mirror units over at Lawrence and Patterson, please, for a meet.
1: All mirror units go over to Lawrence and Patterson. All mirror units go over to Lawrence and Patterson.

0: Hey, one extra.
1: Four three, sir.
0: I get the phone numbers for a completed car stop westbound 76 at mile 13341, please.
1: Alright, let's be clear with that. Belmont Gerard, yeah.
0: That'll work, yep.
1: Which one you either or which one you want?
0: Westbound 5, so what's that, 16 Fisher?
1: Alright, I'll give you Belmont.
2: Yes, Breakfast Arrival.
3: Yes, I understand. You see that.

0: Yeah, we're going to get your drive work.
1: Hey, when it's going to work.
0: All right. 01. The numbers are going to be...
2: At 947 South is unfounded. It's the third person over 947 South is unfounded.

0: Number's going to be 29396.
1: 29396, received. Thank you.
0: You're welcome. District 947 South 5th, purchase of the weapon on file. 947 South 5th, purchase of the weapon on file, reserve control.

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1: Be ready, Tom, 1 and Sam 1. We're terminating this traffic and stadium detail. Thanks for everyone's help.
0: Tom 1, Tom 7.
2: Thanks. For your help today. See ya. Sam 1, receive, sir. Tom 8, receive.
3: I think they're here.
4: Yes, ma'am. We've been resumed from this detail. Thank you for your help. We're going to turn back over to Emily again.
0: All right. All units be advised. Special events 1 is closed. Special events 1 is closed. All units are switching to back over to Emily. That's once again, special events 1 is now closed. All units switch back over.
2: Yes, we're still going to keep 11th Street closed.
1: I got that.

17, 162, 5,027, reportable first with a gun. Reportable no white male, white shirt, blue jeans, shooting a BB gun from the window. This is 17, 162, 5,027, reportable first with a gun. White male, white shirt, and blue jeans, was shooting a BB gun from a window, nothing further.

No, District Charter said we're racist, but we're being led as a robbery line, possibly a theft. What if a scooter that was taken on flash? Tell us in a race. What if a theft in progress? What if a scooter that was taken on flash? Nothing further.

14th, 100 West Colton Street, commercial robbery line, juvenile justice center. 100 West Colton, 114th, robbery line, juvenile justice center.

45th, 5944 North Beach, for the person with the weapon. Report of a autistic 12-year-old male on the screwdriver. Regarding the complainant, male's wearing black shorts. 44 North Beach, 435th, for the person with the weapon. Report of a 12-year-old autistic male, black shorts, on the screwdriver.

0: 25.
1: Mike, they just shut the gate, and all the taxi enforcement officers are leaving. So everything's going to be double parked and triple parked on Patterson Avenue.
0: Okay, how do you want to handle the barricades? Our barricades.
1: I mean, I can start down this end and walk towards you, and you start that down there and walk towards me, and we can just stack them.
0: Okay, all right.

0: Units at 14, first line, set a commercial robbery alarm, 100 West Coulter, you can resume as a false alarm. That's repeated in the 14th commercial robbery alarm, 100 West Coulter, you can resume as a false alarm.
1: False, 100 West Coulter, robbery alarm, false, resume.
2: Fine, Jeff.

0: 3231.
1: Salvation Army says this last call. Last call, Salvation Army.
0: Be advised, Salvation's last call. Salvation Army last call. It's at 9:31 p.m.

0: Thunder Hill Command.
1: Yes, sir.
0: Just be advised, they are broadcasting at the Cooper Fan Festival and it's ended for the day. If you can, please have all officers start advising people to make their way to the exit.
2: Festus, announcing his closure. Satellite and fans outside the closures. Get their fascinating 9:32 p.m.

0: Unit 35, unit response to the person with weapon, 5944 North Beachway, you can resume as I found it. Unit response to the person with weapon, 5944 North Beachway, you can resume as I found it.
1: J-25 Mile Vernon, PHA shots fired at him. Could be a property not responding. 25 Mile Vernon.

British or Tampa Pack Group with a Pack of Progress. Mike Milford, license out for a note. Dark Colorado Civic on attack. Just took a complaint on the cell phone. I think it is towards Broad Street. Tesla Pack is up in progress. Black man wearing glasses. Operating a dark color Honda Civic. Unknown tag. Took a cell phone. Last seen towards Broad. Nothing further. Five 9 4 front off the beach with personal weapon unfounded. 5 9 4 front off the beach with personal weapon unfounded.

the person would have done. Got a female inside screaming that a male was threatening her with a gun. 13 or her person with a gun is a female inside screaming that she's a fear for her life. It's a male with a gun. Nothing further.

0: And 16, Fuse responded to the shot spotter, 3525 Mount Vernon fireworks. 3525 Mount Vernon shot spotter is unfounded fireworks.
1: 16, 3525 Mount Vernon shot spot activations unfounded fireworks. 3525 Mount Vernon.

0: All right, I have all officers gone over to the transport van. All officers gone over to the transport van.
1: I'm the help man. I'll have him send over in 1 moment.
0: Uh-huh.

0: I'm the helper man.
1: Just be advised, I need them to hold one van up because I have three officers that are making their way out from Kelly and Sedgley.
0: Alright, we need one van held. We have three officers coming from Sedgley.
2: I've recorded 11, how X-ray get up?

0: last three made their way off to the gate. They're making their way over to the buses. All paid personnel are accounted for.
1: Okay.
2: If all those all personnel are accounted for and making their way to the transport, you can deactivate special events too for the evening. Thank you for your help, and have everybody left over with the wagons switch over to central van for the remainder.
1: Okay. All right. Any wagons switch over to central? Any wagons that are on special events to switch over to central van? We're shutting it down.

16-2103 North 41. Report a person with a weapon. Female armed with a knife, stabbed herself, rescues a route. 16-1103 North 41. Report a person with a weapon. Female armed with a knife, stabbed herself, in apartment 1. No flash, rescues a route.

0: Al, pink shorts, gray shirt, standing on the bridge, looking like she's going to jump across from the Sunoco. That's in the 8th District. Person screaming. Gwahaven and Knights is for a female, pink shorts, gray shorts, standing on the bridge, looking like she's going to jump across from the Sunoco. Nothing further.
1: ELCB.
2: Hey, my friend. In 8th District, Woodhaven, a nice report of person screaming. We got a female with a gray shirt, pink shorts, standing on the bridge. Right in the jump. In the 8th, Woodhaven, a nice report of a person screaming. Female with a gray shirt, pink shorts, standing on the bridge. Right in the jump. East LCV.
1: Number from 180. Have a good night.

0: Hi, this is mine, the second person that comes from Yale, Annapolis, class domestic. Your white male, gray shirt, white shorts, onto the fire on this. And the second person that comes from Yale, Annapolis. A white male, gray shirt, white shorts, onto the fire on this further.
1: In district, summer jam, NAFL, report a person with a gun, white male, green shirt, white shorts, armed. In the second, summer jam, NAFL, report a person with a gun, white male, green shirt, white shorts, armed.

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All of these were zone. 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First agreement. 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That person's down from a person.

Please, 3751 on Percy versus Screaming Juvenile, homicide. Text him out, we won't call. Please, 3751 North Percy versus Screaming Juvenile, homicide. Text him out, we won't call.

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0: First of mine in the second, you spawn first of the gun, NASA and Somerdale, it's going to be on planet domestic only. It's in the second, NASA and Somerdale, on planet domestic only.
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0: 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She's at Presby.
1: Okay, moving fine.

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A loud disturbance inside. 14-1613 East of Wall, person screaming. A loud disturbance inside.

14615 Brandon Road, apartment 206. 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
0: Yeah, ma'am, it's my understanding we have a shoot walking shooting victim at Presby saying that it happened 67 and 6.
1: You're just now telling me. I'm not aware.
0: There's

Hi, Samantha, South Ocean. Come on, fire. Personal event, 1357, South High 7. This is a 3-shot for incident 5-12. Have a first event, 1357, South 5-7. Again, 4-3 shots for incident 5-7.

inside, no flash. That's off 1357 South 57. We're approaching with gun and 3 gunshots from inside, no flash. Hey, the West, no response from inside, President.

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0: 26. Hey, check for scene. 67 and Dix, we had a walk-in gunshot victim. Wound to the left hand, that old man. 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We'll check in as well for scene. 67 and Dix.
1: Receive. Keep me posted, please.
0: Take yourself left. 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Check for a scene. You have a gunshot victim shot in an adult male, shot in the left hand. Walked into Presby. 7 and Dix, that's all the info I have.

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Towards Broad Street. 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Black male, black clothing, walk

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He's tracking his phone, so this is how he's getting his location.

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He's tracking his phone, so this is how he's getting his location.

35th, 1337, Rockland, with a personal gun. One store is an employee, white male, armed, green shirt, white pants, making threats. In the 35th, 1337, West Rockland, Florida, personal guns, corner store. There's two employees arguing, one white male, green shirt, black pants, threatening another male.

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1: It's received.
2: CI4, I got that. Thanks.

by 16th District 401 in Cambridge for report of person with a gun, black male, white shirt, black pants, armed. Juveniles drinking and blasting music on the highway. 16th District 401 in Cambridge, person with a gun, black male, white shirt, black pants, armed. There's also juveniles drinking and blasting music on the highway. Nothing further.

19 persons from Inc. 6L Mark in the Chinese store. Male employee assaulting a female outside. 19 persons from Inc. 6L Mark at Chinese store.

Second District, Crystal Dugan, 545 Fanshawe, apartment 1, from the Annapolis Eaton. Intoxicated brother outside, trying to enter. He was typically armed with a firearm, as repeated in the Second District, Crystal Dugan, 545 Fanshawe, apartment 1, Annapolis Eaton. Intoxicated brother is outside, trying to enter, typically armed with a firearm, nothing further.

0: High District Hotel, and then again, no radio transmissions in the area. It's going to be on Tarsdale, looking for a device metal canister laying in the street by the park. Repeating for the 8th District, Tarsdale, and then no radio transmissions in the area.
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42nd person in the river. Kelly and Brewery Hill Drive. It's gonna be a male. Jump off the bridge into the water. 42nd person in the river. Kelly and Brewery Hill.

0: Good.
1: Yes, sir. Good morning. We've found a person in the river. Now jumped off a bridge, Kelly and Brewery Hill Drive. 22nd, do you have visual on him? He keeps resurfacing north of the bridge. There's a drone out there looking for him. If Fireport has a boat on location, we're calling ours in now.
0: All right, I'll be in route.

0: Factor on here? Yes, yeah, so I don't know if you guys are up.
1: Not right now, we're checking the weather again.
0: Okay.
1: Looking for the person, over.

Stand by 19th District, 298 Slim, reporting a person with a gun, also with domestic, complete and person known, female that's armed, wearing all black clothes. 16th District, 298 Slim, person with a gun, also with domestic, complete and person known, black female who's armed, she's wearing all black, making threats, confusing, believe, nothing further.

standby 19, Bishop 298, smiling for a person with a gun, also domestic, complete and person known, female that's armed, are in all black clothes. 16th District, 298, slung, person with a gun, also domestic, complaint in verse known, black female whose arm she wore all black, making threats, confusing, believe, nothing further.

0: vehicle.
1: Alright, 16th is checking our side of the river, 22nd is on location, check theirs. Resurfaces all, you know.
0: Alright, do we have anything from that job in the 8th via device?

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1: To the Jets.

0: Can I have the numbers again, last known location of the snow?
1: The Girard Avenue Bridge. Kelly and Brewery Hill. It's the Girard Avenue Bridge that goes over.
0: Appreciate it.

0: Yeah, guys. Sorry, I don't really want to overdo essential. Just be advised, the clouds are going to be too low for the city. We're going to be under 600 feet versus the ceilings, so we're not going to be able to make it out there.
1: Right.

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No flash. 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No flash.

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1: What about Kelly and Broly's Broly Hill? UAS for you. On Kelly. Yeah, North Central was asking. North Central, they gotta get another one up.

0: All cars stand by. Units responding. Third district, who person with a gun. Third and Christian, you can resume for the unfounded. That's repeating in the third district, person with a gun. Third and Christian resumes unfounded.
1: Christian's unfounded. That's been the third. Press with a gun. Third and Christian's unfounded.

26, plus 11 domestic, 2248 North Hammer, black on black clothing, armed with a knife. CNS 26, plus 11 domestic, 2248 North Howard, black male, black clothing, armed with a knife.

15th on our wreck. Robinson Milner, for a possible crime, he had 10 vehicles. Senior 15th, auto reckless. Robinson Milner, for a crime, he had 10 vehicles. That's a

0: Be advised, we got a message from Penn Police that there was a walk-in gunshot victim at Presby, shot in the hand. They do have a vehicle out there as well. Stating it occurred at 601 Archive units out there. They're not showing a scene or anything. So we have a unit en route to Presby to speak with the victim.
1: There's an adult male shot in the hand.
0: Okay, well, they can confirm, maybe you can let us know.

0: Yeah, hold on, Heath. For the Linden Avenue.
1: Yeah.
0: Oh, it is.

0: Airport.
1: Yes, ma'am. I just did my job earlier and I was told the gas can fell off the truck. Is that true?
0: She's not telling me anything, so I'm trying to read what's in the job. Now it's saying some kind of canister that's explosive. I'll ask, HR is out there. I'll ask him to call you. How about that?

0: Hey, good morning, man. We're headed out from our headquarters to Kelly Drive. Is Pacquiao up or are they down for the night?
1: Didn't get out because of the clouds were too low.
0: Okay, understood. Received. Thank you.
1: No problem.

0: Proceed. Yes, ma'am, in reference to the gunshot victim that prized me, it is going to be a gunshot. It's going to be an adult female. She's stable at this time. They're still trying to gather information. They're now checking for a scene at 108 North Millick that possibly happened inside the location. And that's all we have for now.
1: Receive.
0: Where was she shot at? Is this still the hand, or...

0: Proceed.
1: Just an update on our gunshot victim. They did locate blood droplets on the porch of 108 North Millick. There was no answer at the door, though, so they're going to hold the house.
0: Receive.
1: CI-4.

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0: Okay, we're clear, stop 174 West Roosevelt Boulevard, Delaware 10K, are you ready? X-ray Frank, 719206, come back to a white Chevy, one occupant.

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2: Entry, they do have an FCC in the living room and some blood droplets along with droplets on the porch. They are checking for the firearm at a 100 block of North Shedwick. The doer walked into Presby. He is unarmed right now. He's talking with 19 Command.

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This is a 7 feet part of one person with a gun, 2532 altar, apartment B. Barney's black male, blue shirt and blue shorts brandishing a gun.

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We're doing some static. 2532. Walter, Plumber P. Barney. Black male, blue shirt, blue shorts. Brandish a fire. 17 person the gun, 2532. Walter.

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Clear that the walking that turned out to be 108 North Merrick, is that the one that the numbers read? And if so, can you find out what the numbers are?

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1: Thank you.
0: You're welcome. Car standby for 1016 West Russell Street for a personal weapon. It's going to be for a female that lives in a trailer for waiting on the highway. Assaulted by a known male with a bowl. Female injured, refused rescue. That's a beating, 1016 West Russell Street, personal weapon. It's going to be for a female on a highway that was assaulted by a known male. Male was armed with a bowl. Female refused rescue. Nothing further.
1: I'm going to see you on this car stop.

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1: Two.
0: Current stop 4729 East Roosevelt Boulevard, Arkansas. 10-10, you ready?
1: Yes.
0: It's going to be Dan Barney, 079-754. Should come back for a Honda Odyssey. 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

0: that.
1: Wouldn't one Charlie have multiple units at Barton Pass, Yonkers, additional to start in, or Hermes?

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I got you, sir. I understand.

0: I have a line right on the highway and a group armed with knives. It's 2-3-3 reporting one person with weapons, 2206 Fifth Street. I have a large fight on the highway with a group armed with knives.
1: Person with weapon, 2206 South Number 5. A fight on the highway, group armed with knives. Third person with weapon, 2206 South 5th.

0: from 17-2530 to all the persons on this one sound.
1: Be advised, you left us to Milk Street. We have a couple changes that happened. The male that was at the hospital that we thought was the doer is no longer the doer. It is just his gun. We're actually looking for a black female. She could have nose rings, dreads, a black shirt, pre pants, tattoos on her left arm, a black shirt that has essentials on it. We don't know a time, we don't have time element, we don't know her direction of travel, we don't know how she fled the scene. We believe that she was playing with the gun when it went off.

19, female, one for a shooting at 10-5 from unknown screen, stress, black shirt, says essentials on it. Free pants and tattoos on the left arm. 19, female, one for a shooting at 10-108, North Nona. For a black female, nose ring, stress, black shirt, says essentials on it, free pants, tattoos on the left arm.

Earth, 5th and Tree. Black male, white shirt, and blue jeans making press. Finally, applied, not seen. Third person, we got 5th and Tree.

0: Victor 121. Good morning, sir. Can I get a set of numbers for investigative premise 2413 North Old Powell Street? Not away from over here, please.
1: PSA 1, C Charlie. 59195. 59195.
0: Thank you.

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19th in Lehigh, black and all black clothing, 6 foot, short hair, medium build, 34 years old, walking on Lehigh towards McDonald's. 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

0: Yes, thank you for the members of FDA Prime again. They're going to be 2843 Ridge Avenue, on week of those Grizzly. Do you have a second for that, please?
1: 42nd PSA 2, Austin Frank.

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0: Call us out 5840 East Roosevelt Boulevard, Delaware, contains right.
1: Six 840
0: East Roosevelt Boulevard.
1: I go with the tank.
0: This will be X-ray 3751029. She come back to a Nissan Ultima gray color. One guy here.
1: Roger.
0: Boulevard 2 Pro Residence. He's going to be at 6940 East Roosevelt Boulevard.
1: Something to take.
0: Okay, thank you.

0: Es más que bueno. Yeah, we recovered this mail from the other school.
1: Okay, so
0: we're going to go down to the room.

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1: Yeah, for that, correct. Maybe we'll get him under the bridge.
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1: Mm-hmm. 20 seconds around, see you now.

11, 14, 13, Jefferson Avenue, Farmington, 31. Black female, black shirt. Great pains on the stick. Assault to mount complaint. 26, person 11, 14, 13, Jefferson Avenue.

25th person, you got 2732 North Tower 2. 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

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Coming up first with a gun. A black male, all black with a ski mask on. Being in the 26th person with a gun, 11 from West Marlin. Coming in black male, all black with a ski mask.

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2518 North Number 9, it's an Airbnb, there's males on the inside making threats. 26, person gone, 2518 North Number 9, it's an Airbnb, there's males inside, they're armed, there's no flat. Person screaming, Old York in Somerville. So on Old York, there's a female driving a white Nissan Altima, Pennsylvania tag of Mary Frank Williams, 5788. Driving on the sidewalks, chasing a female. 35th, person screaming, Old York in Somerville. On Old York, there's a female driving a white Nissan Altima, Pennsylvania tag of Mary Frank Williams, 5788. Driving erratic, pulling onto the sidewalks, following a female.

0: Market, or sort of a person screaming for a group of females on one. Then the 1960 in Market, person screaming a group of females on one, nothing further.
1: Person screaming 60 in Market, group on one. 19th person screaming 60 in Market, group on one.

Apostle No Flesh. 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In the 24th, left, G and Tioga. It's going to be a male taking the wheels off a black Toyota.

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1: 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Somebody to a Genesis, Western Colorado, 1 occupant.

0: 25 at 7902 North Reef. Wait a minute. Now all revised, no flash. That's been the 25th, President 11 at 7913 North Reef. Not complete, and also mail, number knife, no flash. The location and unknown direction.
1: First name on is welcome to the first gun, 61 Woodlands. That's across from the Dunkin' Donuts, the Boyle's Club. A report of a mail shot. Beating 6-1 in Woodland for a person with a gun. A report of a cross from the Dunkin' Donuts. A report for a mail shot.
0: Question minus 12. First with a gun, 6-1 in Woodland. The Royals Club. Report of a shooting, no flash. That's being in the 12th. First with a gun, report of a shooting, 6-1 in Woodland at the Royals Club, no flash. First, he's up.

0: Persona Persagon 6-1 Woodland's going to be unfounded. So if you're in a talking on Persagon 6-1 Woodland's going to be unfounded.
1: Persagon, report of a shooting 6-1 on Woodland's unfounded. Student 12, Persagon, report of a shooting 6-1 on Woodland's unfounded.

14 District, 4116 Cambridge, reported a person with a weapon. Be a male armed with a butcher knife assaulting a female who's screaming on the highway. That's the 16th District, 4116 Cambridge, reported a person with a weapon. Male armed with a butcher knife assaulting a female. She's screaming on the highway. Nothing further. Seeing a person with a weapon. 4116 Cambridge. Male armed with a butcher knife, no flash. Let's see the 16th person with a weapon at 4116 Cambridge. Male armed with a butcher knife, no flash.

responding 4116 Cambridge, question with weapon, resume unfounded. 4116 Cambridge, resume unfounded. Cambridge, personal weapons unfounded. Stand 4116 Cambridge, personal weapons unfounded.

0: East Area Avenue, presumed I found it. That's speeding at 23rd person screaming to B Street and East Area Avenue for a person screaming, presumed I found it.
1: B Barney in Aries on Comet. 23rd person screaming, B Barney in Aries on Comet.

0: 14th District, 1215 North 52, reported of a person with a gun at the 227 Lounge. It's claiming there's a male shot in the chest. There was no local location at the 19th District, 1215 North 52, person with a gun at the 227 Lounge. Male shot in the chest. There was no local location. Nothing further.
1: Flash. Being in the 19th, person with a gun, reported of a shooting, 1215 North 52nd. No flash.

0: Affirmative.
1: Advise, we are going to have a sounded shooting, 1215 North 52. It's going to be shot in the chest. He's in route to Presby. I'm waiting for all other information. I don't know if he's an adult. I don't know where the scene is. I'm looking for that information.
0: Alright, when I get that in a condition, come let us know. Pull out of 4.
2: Yeah, what was the address again?
0: 1215 at North 52nd.

0: Boulevard, sir. Can you have a check number for a car stop? 461 East Boulevard, Boulevard, please.
1: Okay.

All right, in reference to our shooting on 52nd Street, we have a little bit of flash. It's going to be by a black male in his 20s or 30s with thin braids, about 5'8", carrying a gray book bag. He's wearing a white t-shirt with 227 bra on it. He may have had a black hoodie on top, and he fled on foot through the rear of the bar. He is an adult.

14th. Last one shooting occurred 12:15 on 52nd. Going to be looking for a black male, 20 to 30 years old. Thin braids. White t-shirt. It says 227 bar on it. Last showed a black hoodie on top. Was last seen on foot through the rear of the bar. That's Peyton in the 19th. Last on a shooting that occurred 12:15 on 52nd. Going to be looking for a black male, 20 to 30 years old. Thin braids, white t-shirt, says 227 bra on it, gray book bag, possibly with a black hoodie, was lacing on foot through the rear.

17 Freshman's Grand Amendment. School for Will Reed. Commit suicidal female threatening the jump. 15 and 17th person screaming. School for 11 Reed. Suicidal white female threatening the jump.

25th, person with a gun, patrolling Honey Park. Black male inside of an orange vehicle. Armed. Tag on that vehicle is Mayberry Andy, 5371. 25th, patrolling Honey Park, person with a gun. Black male inside of an orange vehicle. That's when you tag of Mary Andy, 5371.

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1: World War II.
0: Can I just say I'm for IVU 3000 East Over Boulevard, please?

0: And 3800 East Roosevelt.
1: Yeah.
0: That's not a good address.
1: Okay, 23, 17, East Roosevelt Boulevard.

0: 527 Paxson, report of a person with a gun. Clearly an unknown male, armed, there is no flash, supposedly fired a shot or two off at the male. That's the 16th edition, 527 Paxson, report of a person with a gun. Unknown male, armed, fired a shot, shot or two at the male complainant, nothing further. There is no flash, there is no direction of travel.
1: First gunport of gunshots, 527 North Paxson. Male no flash, who was armed, fired one or two shots at a male on the highway. 16th person, they got 527.

I stand by. 19-57 in Filbert, reported a person screaming. It's going to be a male assaulting a female, 2-year-old on location. It's a 19-57 in Filbert, person screaming, male assaulting a female, 2-year-old on location, nothing further.

call you and I said that the auto track car meet up is going to be at Robinson. You are, that you'll be in the 15th car meet up at Robinson.

Morning, Vets. I'm breaking in. Domestic 4343 North 8th. Now through the rear, no flash. Speed in the 25th. So I'm breaking in 4343 North 8th. Now through the rear, no flash.

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1: 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That's the end of the 15th. 4341 Lieberman Zoom radio on DT transmissions.

0: to 13.
1: Good morning, ma'am. I'm available for a weekend command. 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Thank you.
2: Good morning. 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
0: See that before I get it. 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
2: Have a good night.
0: You too, ma'am.
2: Thank you.

0: and I'm going to have a walk-in stabbing victim at Einstein. It's going to be founded. Incident occurred at 4300 North 9th Street, next to the park, around 4 and 4:30 a.m. Going to be one adult male with one stab wound to the abdomen. Male is currently awake and talking. He's going to be in the OR, and the groupers are going to be two black males wearing ski masks, all black, approximately 5'10", thin built. That's all I have for now.
1: Okay. Was anybody checking for a scene?
0: I just went over to the 25th.

0: I found a house where they were walking, stabbing victim, but now stabbed in the abdomen. Is awake and talking right now, and they are looking for a scene. 4300 North 9th Street.
1: Received, thank you.

I said, well, this is 1411 North 18. First, I would have gone. It's a black girl, run all black. I with two guns. Two of the females. And a 27, this 1711 North 18th. I'm in 202, first order guard, it's a black male wearing all black. It's two of the females. I'm

Man, I'm with a black female, white shirt, white shorts. It's making threats. So the police district, 4th and Burke Express, with regards to a female complainant. I'm with 3 females, one is a black female, white shirt, white shorts.

District 6300 North 13th Street. Male was checking out a black vehicle, arriving in a white vehicle. So I 35th District 6300 North 13th, coming as a theft in progress. So two males picking a black vehicle, arriving in a white vehicle.

27. The 619 times you are personal with a weapon. Black female flower dress, blue sweatpants. Broke the windows with a rock. Last seen. Southbound on 17th Street, accompanied by a black male with a red and gray sweatshirt. Possibly armed with a gun. 22nd District, 17th as Gerard, personal with a weapon. This is a black female, flower dress, blue sweatpants. Broke the company's windows with a rock. She's accompanied by a black male, red and gray sweatshirt, possibly under walking southbound on 17th.

0: And they said that's a par 60 burner at 13. Those people have found it. So far, we have a black female stop there, nine or West Venture in her rear. So looking for a black male, around 6'7", a black shirt. Those seen going on a car for 10th and Godfrey, a white Honda. We've last seen the wooded area around 10th and Godfrey. We'll keep you advised.
1: I'm from Progress 6300 North 13th Street. One vehicle sound at 10th and Godfrey, but a female style, black female, pink shirt. Still looking for a black male, 6'7", black shirt, that's in the wooded area. 10th and Godfrey.

residents must have a shelter in place for safety. Other police department will provide language assistance services to the limited English proficiency individuals. You must feel less responsibility, get involved. If something suspicious, take necessary action as warranted, notify police radio to 2729.

0: please?
1: Reference was stabbing victim at Episcopal. We still don't have a good location. Something was mentioned about a train station, possibly along Kensington Avenue. Can you have real-time crime switch over to check the cameras and see if they can find anything?
0: Real-time crime unit, switch over to East. Real-time crime unit, switch over to East. Okay.

prison 11-1408.3, that good morning breakfast. We're now on with Mason and Flash. 17th prison 11-1408.3, that good morning breakfast. We're now on with Mason and Flash.

the 24th person with a gun, 532 East Indiana for a black female, black clothes on the gun. 24th person with a gun, 532 East Indiana for a black female, black clothing on the gun.

5354 black shirt, black and white pants, attempting to get into the apartment building. 18 Ferguson, 300 South 53 for black male, black shirt, black and white pants, attempting to get into the apartment building.

This is Jay. Dr. Garrett. Morning. Yeah, 5901 Needle Avenue. I have one officer trying to put a suspect into custody. He tasered already. 5901 Needle. The Needle, 11th and Needle, they're saying. Okay.

35th Assist for the Police 11th and Niger. Sector Police on location and tased a female. 35th Assist for the Police 11th and Niger. Sector Police on location and tased a female.

around the 2-5 personal weapon 3913 North Reese from the arm of the knife. 2-5 personal weapon 3913 North Reese from the arm of the knife.

business on assistant police one of the new trials and location resumes. Professional location, no use of the police one of custody. Assists the other police one of the new trials and location resumes. Special criminal location, no use of police one of custody. Police 11th and Nedro for now on location. You can resume no use of police, one in custody. 35th, assist other police 11th and Nedro for now on location. You can resume no injuries to police, one in custody.

Pentagon 321 eastbound in for a black male, all black clothes on the Potomac and threats to a female. 26, Pentagon 321 eastbound in for a black male, wearing all black on the Potomac and threats to a female.

And in reference to TX7997, it came out as a person with item 12-14-38 South 55. Currently going to be treated as a mounted stabbing at this time. It's going to be seen inside the property. It's going to be two in custody in reference to it. The victim's going to be an adult male. He's being transported by officers to the Presbyterian Hospital. Okay, review. There's an adult now being transported to custody with deep lacerations to his arms, unknown conditions at this time. South District Route 7, 1438 South 55, going to be a adult now, deep lacerations to his arms, being transported to Presby. We've got two in custody, and there's a scene inside.

Tino's having shrunk for a female dispute with her sister who's armed with a knife. No flash. Police station, question 11. 1507 shrunk for a female dispute with her sister who's armed with a knife. No flash.

And just another update for the assignment in the 12 months of history. It's no longer going to be treated as a stabbing. It's going to be superficial lacerations only at the time. Okay.

735 Alvin Progress, Fountain 2, said the Burger King is pointing knife by a dark complexed black man with dreads. Take a look at black Tesla with the PA tag of Mary Frank Andy 7856 on the move. Unknown direction. 35th Railway Progress, Fountain 2, said the Burger King is pointing knife by a black male dark complexed with dreads. Taken with a black Tesla with a PA tag of Mary Frank Andy 7856. Unknown direction.

7th District, 8410 Busselton Avenue, Course with a weapon. At the apartment building, second floor. Black complected female gray t-shirt with an unknown metal object banging on doors, throwing trash on it. Oh, wait, there's 8410 Busselton Avenue, Course with a weapon. Second floor inside the apartment building. It's a light complected female gray t-shirt with an unknown object throwing trash, banging on doors.

14 District 6358 Lancaster Avenue, person with a gun on the first floor. Confronted with a female, black male, white shirt and shorts on with a gun, accompanied by a neighbor. 19th District 6358 Lancaster Avenue. Person with a gun on the first floor, male fighting with a female, black male, white shirt and shorts, holding by neighbor.

from the Hollywood Black Honda Accord, New Jersey tag, 894 United Andy Dan. No flash on the door, there's no direction. Tonight, this is 1239 Chestnut Street, but was left. The last 5 minutes taken without the key fob. The Black Honda Accord, 2014, New Jersey tag of 894 United Andy Dan. No flash on the door, there's no direction.

0: Yes, sir. Rooms 1229 Chestnut Street. If you have both time crime, switch over. There's a camera right on the corner of 13th and Chestnut. You can check the footage.
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New Jersey tag, 894 United Andy Dan. That's in northbound on 13th Street. Night District 1229 Chestnut. That's information on a stolen vehicle in the last half hour. Take a look at your black Honda Accord 2014. New Jersey tag 894 United Andy Dan. That's in northbound on 13th for market.

19 Special Macomb 52110 for a black male armadillo arguing with a female. 19 Special Macomb 52110 for a black male armadillo.

Hello, I'm a call for 11-2029 Atkins Street. Some females also put on a black male, white t-shirt, black shorts, gray pants. Armed with a bat, he's losing money for 6-8. 12 push your Christmas weapon, 2029 Atkins Street. For a black male, white t-shirt, with black shorts and gray pants. I'm not sure which one. Armed with a bat, is also a female. He's losing money for 6-8.

from 2465 West Side O. It's at 310. It's a silent direct from the panel. 19 Pelham, 2465 West Side O. It's at 310. 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

Alabama 25, first on 11A and Mentor. On A Street for a white male, yellow vest, armed with a bat, chasing a male in a camo hoodie. 25, person with a weapon A and mentors on A Street for a white male, yellow vest, armed with a bat, chasing a male in a camo hoodie.

President 15, person screaming 2050 Thomas, open line, female heard screaming, as well as a male repeating the 15, 2050 Thomas Street for a person screaming. Female heard screaming on open line, male also heard in the background, go further and go.

and 4712 Labor Street, Unit E, Charlie, looking for a black male, white shirt, and black pants, trying to gain entry into the apartment. Female complaint until after repeat 15. 4712 Labor Street, Unit C, Charlie, for someone breaking in for a known black male, white shirt, and black pants, trying to gain entry into the apartment. Female complaint until after repeat 15.

16, this is 4712, Deeper, Streeter Province, Charlie, so I'm breaking in. Known doer, a black male, white shirt, black pants. Funeral company in size. On the 15th, district 4712, Leaper Street, Common Seat, Charlie, so I'm breaking in. Black male, white shirt, black pants, and known doer, female company in size.

6353 Green Street, Rosewood, Oregon, black female with braids. 5'3" black clothing, still have gone out in the mail complainant. Professional green inside a burgundy Chrysler 300 at Green and Washington. 14 District 6353 Green Street, Rosewood, Oregon, is a black female with braids. 5'3" black clothing, still have gone out in the mail complainant. The complainant inside a burgundy Chrysler 300 at Green and Washington.

Texas, or past 50 East Woodlawn Street, that on Explorer Purse would have gone. Inside a black F-150, the tenant making threats, black male, in his 20s, dark, black, thin, and tall. No girl was seen. The 14th District, 950 East Woodlawn Street, check on floor. Ladder to dispute a complainant in a black F-150. I saw a tenant making threats. No girl was seen. It's a black man, in his 20s, dark, black, thin, build, and tall.

Right, it's at 1618 Chestnut Street, what about that? All Navy, a black male, 6'3", bald headed, blue sweatshirt, blue pants, lit on foot in the other direction. Right, District 1618, Chestnut Street, for retail theft at Old Navy. A black male, 6'3", bald headed, blue sweatshirt, blue pants, no direction.

Yeah, Mr. Henry and Roberts, Robert, they have gone from any black belt, black hoodie, green shorts. Got a black suitcase. We can take off the wallet. It's on the highway. District Henry and Robert. Robert put a compliment about black belt, black hoodie, green shorts. Anything inside, black Chevy SUV, taking off the wallet. It's on the highway.

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First would have gone with someone found it. 63 53 Green. First would have gone with someone found it.

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2: Yeah.

0: proceeding.
1: So, good morning. On 1800 East Atlantic, I have 2411 out with a report of assault in reference to a group of juveniles that assaulted a male about midnight last night. Can you have real-time crime switch over? See if there's any cameras in the area that catch the incident.
0: Okay. Real-time crime unit, switch over to East. Real-time crime unit, switch over to East.
2: Just a point of information, we got about 20 to 30 juveniles going north on Broad Street from Catherine. Towards
0: 9th
2: District. Bikes? Bike.
0: Crown bikes. Crown bikes, okay. And that's from south, 20 to 30 juveniles going northbound on Broad Street from Catherine. 20 to 30 juveniles on bikes going northbound on Broad Street from Catherine.

Pardon back up for us, State Police. Southbound 95 at Packer Avenue. Southbound 95 Packer, when a car stopped. Officer by himself.

I thought somebody else was coming over. Just want to keep you advised that Center City Barney has a detail up there to monitor Broad Street. Do you have any updated location on those juveniles? Chris?

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1: 4674 Frankfort, if no location, resume it, thumb down. 4674 Frankfort, on the assist, if no location, resume it, thumb down.

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I know the state trooper arrived on location, but your unit can resume. Thank you.

Coming out in the 25, Pleasant Barber, 6 and Lee, with a black male, black shirt, gray pants, signal with a bag, reversing north on 5th towards Allegheny in a black sedan. 25, Pleasant Barber, 6 and Lee, with a black male, black shirt, gray pants, signal with a bag, reversing northbound on 5th towards Allegheny in a black sedan.

0: Are you able to have RTC switch over reference to the Zephyr product I just broadcasted at 6 LEI?
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1: Okay.

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So I'm in 3. Got a Hispanic female with a black shirt on the fat knife and a hammer making threats to her neighbors. 7th, Crystal 11, 8410, Bustleton. Apartment 3. Hispanic female with a black shirt on with a knife and a hammer making threats to her neighbors.

0: local people tell us that, however, it is a firm, and there's a male stuck under a vehicle out there. Engine 25 is on location as well as medics.
1: Okay, see.

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Inside of a Toyota, a gray Toyota SUV, attempting to hit a black male. First District Prison 11-2800 Snyder for a black female. Inside of a

22nd Green Progress, 1726 Ridge, for two females, seeing on the ring footage, attempting to break in through the front. 22nd Green Progress, 1726 Ridge, for two females, seeing on the ring, attempting to break into the front.

0: that local people trap on West Martinella. Medical day pronounced at 12:09 p.m. We're holding the scene out there.
1: Okay, received. The sound of local people trapped, Ella and Lishart. The person trapped out of the vehicle, they were pronounced 1209. They're holding the scene. 24th local people trapped, Lishart and Ella, can be found it. The person was pronounced at 1209. They're holding the scene.
2: Thirteen, show me the route.
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0: Good morning.

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39 Chris Lee, 39 Chris Lee, 1926 Danning Street, and 39 Chris Lee, 1926 Danning Street, and 39 Chris Lee, 1926 Danning Street, and 39 Chris Lee, 1926 Danning Street, and 39 Chris Lee, 1926 Danning Street, and 39 Chris Lee, 1926 Danning Street, and 39 Chris Lee, 1926 Danning Street, and 39 Chris Lee, 1926 Danning Street, and 39 Chris Lee, 1926 Danning Street, and 39 Chris Lee, 1926 Danning Street, and 39 Chris Lee, 1926 Danning Street, and 39 Chris Lee, 1926 Danning Street, and 39 Chris Lee, 1926 Danning Street, and 39 Chris Lee, 1926 Danning Street, and 39 Chris Lee, 1926 Danning Street, and 39 Chris Lee, 1926 Danning Street, and 39 Chris Lee, 1926 Danning Street, and 39 Chris Lee, 1

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7 to 12, 18, Friendship Street, Personal Swim, Comment A, Andy, Female, Assaulting, and Female, Assault, Domestic. On the 2nd District, 12, 18, Friendship Street, Personal Swim, and Domestic, Male, Assaulting, and Female, Comment A, Andy.

Mercer, District 3732, North Darien Street, Barcelona, guns of black male, blue and red, Texas jersey, gray shorts, and breaking through the front door. 25th District, 3732 North Darien Street, first we're going disturbance, black male, blue and red, Sixers jersey, gray shorts, when he came through the front door, and he has a gun, no gun was seen.

14th District, 8261 Stenson Avenue, Catholic Progress, is someone at 8261 Stenson Avenue, Catholic Progress, is someone found it.

14 district, person screaming 6308 Ross. Location is about 5 at 6308 Ross. I'm about 5.

0: Yes, good afternoon. Can I get a set of car stop numbers at 26 in Pennsylvania Avenue, please? Can I get those numbers over there?
1: Breeze 82869
0: PSA 1 82869, thank you very much.

Third District, 1940, South Christopher Columbus Boulevard, Puerto Rico, outside Fine White Angle Spirits. A white male with a dark tan, cool tattoos, black shirt, black sweatpants, white slides, flat on a bike, westbound on Snyder Avenue. So the Third District, 1940, South Christopher Columbus Boulevard, Puerto Rico, outside Fine White Angle Spirits. A white male, dark tan, cool tattoos, black shirt, black sweatpants, and white slides. Right on a bike westbound on Snyder.

0: All units stand by in their district at 111523, where a quarter of a person screaming. Like no, the first description is both on female inside. Again, that's 111523. Report of a person screaming, black and no, 1215-015.
1: Report of 1115-3 person screaming, assaulting a female inside. Third district, 1115-3 person screaming, it's not black and no, assaulting a female inside.

0: asked a few things. One, 6'1" in Woodland, 61st in Woodland. TX number is going to be 9693. I'm between it as a missing child tender age for a autistic black male. He's wearing a black shirt and black and white long pants. He has a short haircut. He's approximately 3 feet tall and he's nonverbal. He's last seen running away from the Dunkin' there at 6'1" in Woodland. I guess a missing child, 6'1" in Woodland. There's a 40-year-old black male. He's nonverbal autistic. He's a black male, about 3 feet tall. He's wearing a black t-shirt and black and white pants. He ran off, again, from 6'1" in Woodland by the Dunkin' about maybe 15 minutes ago or so. And also, do you have any UAS units available for this assignment?
1: Received no UAS units.
2: UAS 1, we're in for the FIFA, but I'll start over.
1: UAS 1, UAS 1, Timmer, Southwest.
0: All right, thanks.

0: missing child is underage, 6'1" in Woodland. I'm a 4-year-old autistic black male. He's always wearing a black t-shirt. He was, I don't get 6'1" in Woodland, 15 minutes ago, got a short hair, about 3 foot tall. Call to Sherry Flash, I'm a missing child is underage, 6'1" in Woodland. Looking for an autistic 4-year-old black male, about 3 feet tall, short haircut, nonverbal, wearing a black t-shirt, he ran out 15 minutes ago. Good. At 1921 Mother Street, we had a report of a person with a gun come out. For flash information, 41, a female that might be en route over to Chop or St. Christopher's Hospital, possibly St. Christopher's closer. So there's going to be a female that goes by the name of Catherine Torres. She's 22 years old, wearing an all-black bodysuit with black and white Nikes. She furnished a black firearm at the complainant, and then she fled in a gray Toyota sedan. And if anybody in the 25th is able to check out St. Chris, I have a name of the male juvenile that she transported over there. He hit his head part of the dispute.
1: Okay, you want them to check St. Chris for the juvenile?
0: Check for the female. The female's supposed to be armed. She may have transported the juvenile to St. Chris.
1: Okay, I see the name of the job.
0: Okay.

afternoon. In reference to TX9653, the 26 was wondering if somebody could check St. Chris. They had a female brandish a black handgun to the complainant. She was wearing an all-black bodysuit with black and white Nikes. Her child, her three-year-old child hit her head, and she was on her way to the hospital, so they're not sure if she went to St. Chris or CHOP, but she did brandish a gun. She was in a gray Toyota sedan.

0: Come out of 16 for Robert Person of River, 30th and JFK Boulevard for white male, triple flag, Google River. Rest is a Marine 24. As repeated for the 16th, Person of River, 30th and JFK Boulevard, white male, jumped the Schuylkill River. It's going to be rescue en route and the Marines were 24.
1: Are we asking to fly over course?
0: Around the 16th person in the river, 30th and JFK for a white male jumped in the Schuylkill. 16th person in the river, 30th and JFK for a white male jumped in the Schuylkill. We got any?
1: Yes, one. We'll see that. We got a 10 gun at the fan fest. We're trying to get him to do a flyover.
0: Thank you.
1: Tom, are you flyover? I'll send you over.
2: Yeah, that's where I was located. We got a. UAS with this number.
0: All right, UAS, when you can resume from the child under 18.

Thanks on the 15th District 695 Frankfurt Burglar Property. 15th District 695 Frankfurt Burglar in progress. Funeral home for the property. Home for an open property.

0: US5.
1: Maybe you can hold for the location of Thursday Station. Did anybody see a location where this male jumped in at?
0: Second. He jumped in at, or is it just 30th and JFK? Just 30th and JFK. They're looking for a more specific spot.
1: UA, sorry, I received 5 orders on location.
0: Thank you.

0: tenant there, medics possibly found the male on the 9th District side.
1: Keep us advised. We're still on route.
0: Okay.

0: 有怀。
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0: 有怀什么的时候就不是怀不掉吗？
1: Last man, too, they were just trying to confirm.

0: 237 in Richmond at the Wawa for a robbery in progress. Heard a few days ago, there was back on scene. Two juvenile males, 16 to 17 years of age, one with a hoodie and a mask, black male. One team walking out the door, do I have no further info? Richmond at Wawa looking for a juvenile black male, 16 to 17 years old, and a hoodie and a mask taken out. 15 seconds for 3 Richmond. No juvenile black male, about 16 to 17 years old, and a hoodie and a mask.
1: Okay. I have 4.
2: What receive, thank you.
1: Yeah.
2: 85

0: Yeah,
1: Bud. If you make me available and let me end command of the three-week, please.
0: Receive that, we can command your release.
2: You can receive my call.
0: Have a good night.

22nd, first on the count, 3031 West Edgley. Someone says, known male, the black male is 30, armor the gun, making threats. 22nd, first on the count, 3031 West Edgley, for known black male is 30, armor the gun, making threats.

3368 Frederick. Would be a person screaming possibly a female, no flash. 3368 Frederick and a 39th Federal, person screaming possibly a female. No flash.

310 South 48, Carbondale Commercial, City of Sugar Grove. 310 South 48 and 18, Carbondale Commercial, 48th Street Grove.

9th District, blowing in rage, reporting for the weapon on the south of us. It's reported of a male will flash on with a pole fighting another male. Bus number is 3681, unknown direction of travel on the bus. Blowing in rage, reporting the person of the weapon. It's reported of a male armed with a pole. Bus number 81, unknown direction of travel. Three gen South 48, Robert Long Falls. 3 gen South 48, Robert Long Falls resume.

0: 9 the 5th, First Pentagon 1620 Allen Grove Street. The medical plan said he was shot in the foot. Rescue was refused. The 15th, First Pentagon 1620 Allen Grove Street. The medical plan said he was shot in the foot. Also having a dispute with a female inside, no further.
1: 58th, 1620 Allen Grove Street, a political person again, a political prosper shooting, no flesh. 1680 Allen Grove and 15th, a political person again, a political prosper shooting, no flesh.

1530 Allen Grove, person's been reported of shooting man found. 1630 Allen Grove, person's been reported of shooting man found.

It is inferred that it would also withstand current threats against large metropolitan areas. Terrorists seek to cause death and destruction utilizing IEDs and power crashes against mass transit large gathering high active maintenance. Your training and your ability to detect and prevent these actions. Homeland Security is responsible for getting Wall Street suspicious to deception as warranted or called police for you. Up here, you're possibly occurring time on a story. You can't press it.

0: Passez 23.
1: Proceed.
0: Can you make an announcement for the officer of South Salvation Army FOPO out there for snacks and drinks?
1: Alright, I'll also detail for London Hills just realized Salvation Army and FOPs will be out there over by the command post with snacks and drinks. Again, all officers out at London Hill, you have FOP and Salvation Army out there with snacks and drinks.

0: Proceed.
1: Hey, can you have medics take the loan? Actually, I got mail here with a dislocation order. Call up screw.
0: AP1.
2: Receive OS.
0: Alright, Mark Unit over to one. I was just going to call back on the log you on.

three black males. One has dreadlocks, wearing an orange shirt, dark blue shorts, number two, gray shirt, number three, black top, black pants, and a bicycle. See, these males are arguing with each other. 4290 Parkside Avenue, 68, the photo first with the gun, reported three black males. One male has dreads, wearing an orange shirt, dark blue shorts, number two is wearing a gray shirt, number three, black top, black pants, and a bicycle, nothing further.

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1: You can just drop the hospital case at Girard and essentially on their main.
0: Proceed.

0: theme of her screaming inside, being dragged from a male but no flesh. Once again, the 39 party one, come out 5009, so call him a report of a person screaming. Check out for a male dragging a female inside, no flesh.
1: 009, Tacoma, report of a person screaming. Report of a female possibly assaulted by a male, no flesh. 395009, Tacoma, report of a person screaming. Female possibly assaulted by a male, no flesh.

0: Okay.
1: I'm a missing child here with us. Hi, I'm from the Home Depot. Flash from ready.
0: Wait, I'm sorry, you have the child or we're looking for a child?
1: Have the child, we're looking for his pop-up.
0: Go ahead, give me the flash.
1: His pop-up has black hair with a black shirt, unknown pants, dark skin. The child's name is Fatigue Sahid. He's 6 years old. He's with his 7-year-old cousin that has a pink flag from the Penn Pavilion, and also another 6-year-old friend.
0: All right, do me a favor. Give me the spelling of the 6-year-old that who's looking for his papa.
1: First name is Atik, Apple, Tan, Isaac, Queen. Last name is Sahid, Sam, Andy, Hippo, Isaac, Dan.
2: U.S. Bibles are available.
0: Feeling without, we're looking for a pop-up. It's going to be a male, like, dark or black. Zebra unit, do you have the same last name?
1: The child confirmed you is not.
0: Do we have a name of his grandpa?
1: Child just says he only has papa.
0: Let's just be on the lookout. We're looking for a juvenile's papa. It's going to be a male, dark complected, black hair, black shirt. I've seen over by the Home Depot. Steve, do we have a time element last time you saw him?
1: He's 3378. We just found his pop-up. The child's back with him now.
0: Pop-up and child's been reunited.

0: 480.
1: Northeast.
0: 59, good service.
1: Receive.

0: Yes, we will be able to investigate your personal investigation. Generally, in the Pensacola Trail, we'll be signed in under Tom 80.
1: And you said investigator primary is the moving location, sir?
0: It's going to be out of the Princeton Ave boat launch, so I believe that's 10-15 in Tacony Trail. Not sure if that comes up for you guys.
1: No, give me a second, let me check.
0: If not, you can try 1500 Princeton Ave.

0: Neither location is working, sir. I don't know if it's a V200 Princeton. Maybe that's why.
1: Yeah, that works. It's 5200 Princeton. That does work.
0: It's coming up as if it's working, but when I hit it, it doesn't validate, so... I don't know if it's a 5200 block, maybe a 5100, maybe? Let me try that somewhere. Princeton take, but you want me to use 200 for whatever reason. 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

0: 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My time, Eddie, right?
1: Yes, Greg, we're signing another time, Eddie.
0: Wow, what is wrong? Let me know if you see.
1: Proceed, I got it, thank you.
0: Oh, you're welcome.

0: 26 red tag out front, unfortunately a black male, 19 to 23 years old, black top, red pants, black sneakers. I'm with a machine gun standing under the L. It's repeating in the 26 person a gun front and vert, black male, 19 to 23 years old, black top, red pants, black sneakers, armed with a machine gun standing under the L.
1: Report of a person with a gun. Report of a black male between 19 years of age wearing a black top, red pants, and black sneakers. Armed with a possible assault rifle. Front and vert, report of a person with a gun. Report of a black male between 19 and 23 years of age wearing a black top, red pants, and black sneakers, armed with a possible assault rifle.

你是上班车速上班的上班上班。Very nice.59 Tacoma, first screaming unfounded. 5009 Tacoma, first screaming unfounded.

0: 4.
1: Call 4.
0: Yeah, FedEx vehicle investigation, number 5200 Lincoln Ave Works.
1: Hey, promise, correct.
0: We do vehicle investigation, I guess.

0: District is one. The numbers are 33678. 33678.
1: Can you drop that down under Tom 80? We're going to be signing under Tom 80 for a call sign.

26, 7 is a diamond, quarter person with a gun. In front of the store, two black males, 5'6", dark complexion, short dress, all black, cool, and hood. 1847. 26, 7 is a diamond, quarter person with a gun. In front of the store, two black males, 5'6", dark complexion, short hair, black clothing, 1847, in front of the store.

Hospital PA Tag and Nathan Dan Pat 3772. Direction taken unknown, no flash on the door. In the last 5 minutes. And the 26-1821 East Haggard reported theft in progress in the parking lot. Taking a look at the 2021 Silver Mercedes Benz, Hospital PA Tag and Nathan Dan Pat 3772, no flash on the door. Direction taken unknown.

0: Park Boulevard, 1823 South Watch Street. It's going to be for two males, no race, with a black ski mask, all black clothing. One is on the yard level, one is on the roof, breaking locks, attempting to gain entry. That's repeating in the third Berkeley and Progress, 1823 South Watch Street. Two males, unknown race, with a black mask, all black clothing. One is in the yard level, one is on the roof, attempting to gain entry.
1: Third District, 1823 South Watch, reporter of Berkeley and Progress.
2: Two males, black mask, all black clothing, trying to gain entry from the roof and the front.
1: In the third, 1823 Watts, reported burglary in progress. Two males, black mask, black clothing, trying to gain entry to the roof and the front.

person life for 5 7 pounds with that report of personal gun, black male, 6 foot tall, white t-shirt, gray sweatpants, arm, medium threat. 25th downtown with that report of personal gun, black male, 6 foot tall, white shirt, gray sweatpants, medium threats.

0: 4.
1: Oh, 4.
0: Address, Vegas, Nova Center for a vehicle vest, please. Drop under Tommy 8. Yeah, I believe that's the one I work.
1: No, Matt. You want car stop or?
0: Yeah, that's fine.

2 second, 26 receiver, comfort personal gun, both in the white shirt, black pants, arms verified. 22nd, 26 receiver, comfort personal gun, black, white t-shirt, black pants, arms verified.

0: person's on a static.
1: Yeah, first one was unfounded. Turn tunnel, yeah, first one was unfounded.

0: district. 26 minutes before Pittsburgh time. A group of people fighting. The male has the firearms and the flash. Repeat in the 22nd district, 26 minutes before Chris with a gun. Large group of people fighting. The male has the firearm, no flash.
1: Highway, the male arm, no flash. 22nd, 26th, and that's report of personal guns, so fight on the highway. The male arm, no flash.

one place.

1024 East Cayuga, report of a person with a gun also report of gunshots inside the park, no flash. 1024 East Cayuga, report of a person with a gun also report of gunshots inside the park, no flash.

0: 뭐 봐줘.
1: Aiden, reporting a male shot, male car, rescued en route, a flash from Newer, and repeating 14th, report of a person with a gun, Walnut and Baden, report of a male shot, no flash from Newer, rescued en route, nothing further.
2: Lane and Baden, report of a person with a gun, report of a shooting on flash. East one of Lane and Baden, the 14th, report of a person with a gun, report of a shooting on flash. What about you, Sue?
0: 40 officers North Broad Street, South Oak Cross, I believe, second.
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0: 248 Woodlawn to a hospital case. Repeating in the 14th, Cross MI, set you off the police by radio. 424 East Woodlawn, the rest of the hospital case, not further.
1: Assist the officer, police by radio. 424 East Woodlawn, the 14th, assist the officer, police by radio.

0: That's 424 East Wallong. You may resume. Male detained, no injuries to police. Again, repeating in the 14th. You are not on location for these. That's 424 East Wallong. You may resume. Male detained, no injury to police.
1: Got a male detained. No injuries to police. 424 East Wallong on the assist. Not location resume. Center control. No injuries to police. I have a male detained. Don't 35 7 8 time is 4:55 p.m.

0: Marcia.
1: IG 26 Alpha. The 14th. One Elaine and Baden, one of those additional finding shooting of a juvenile. Sir, what about blackmail parade clothing? No further information. One Elaine and Baden, one information of finding shooting. Last few minutes. Committed possibly by blackmail or gray clothing. For further this time, time is 4:59 p.m.

0: customer and respond to reports of crime in progress, incidents of serious nature, and drive defensively through those committed on less than deserving to leave the road. Once again, slow down when intersections watch out for pedestrians and other motorists. Pretty fast, awesome. Any current time now? Bye.
1: Yeah.

The day, and please,

0: two gazoons unfound. Sustained in the 35th. This is Master, report explosion, gazoons unfounded.
1: 35th, number 5 in Spencer, report an explosion is unfounded. Number 5 in Spencer, report an explosion unfounded. Time at 5:07 p.m.
2: Appreciate that.

South Carolina. Once again, the 14th Walnut Lane and Bain Wolf investigation of Friday shooting. There were two black males. Number one has short hair, maybe brown complexion, all the clothing on a scooter. Southbound of Bain, second black man, products. Gray sweater, black pants. An electric bike with thick wheels also fled southbound of Bain. Nothing further. Time outside will not be.

0: Sí, que van para arriba, Juan.
1: Oh, sí.
0: You can have the officers take the playground and push everyone out. We need to clear the footprint. No one's moving.
1: All right, can officers take the playground? Stop pushing this crowd out. We need to clear the footprint. That's again, all officers take the playground area. Stop pushing the crowd out so we can clear the footprint.

0: Okay.
1: Can you raise that woman health command for me?
0: Woman health command.
2: Woman health command.
1: Healthy, how's that park looking over there? Were we able to get that crowd out of there?
3: The playground is clear. There's still people inside the footprint. They are working their way to the exit.
1: I was reporting. Okay, sounds good.

0: I need help, man.
1: Who's he, sir?
0: It's just be advised, it looks like we got the majority of the citizens off the footprint. There's just a few stragglers that are getting off right now. I'm going to have all the officers meet at the top of the hill so we can get them loaded up on the vans and on their way to the next station.
1: Alright, officers, here's at the footprint, parking clear up, other than a few stragglers. Get to the top of the hill for transportation vans for your secondary. All officers, make sure you get to the top of the hill for your secondary transportation.
2: The person again reported about shooting possibly intercepted bus, no flash. 800 South 60, also 61 Washington, reported the person again reported about possible shooting intercepted bus, no flash, rush is en route.
3: Officer,
2: Southwest. Dark service, sir.

0: Roger, you search.
1: 6-1 in Washington. Turn me on, Matt.
0: No, I salute it. Thank you. Go to the ground over there.
1: Roger, sir.
0: Yes, sir. Good evening. He's to the south of the Division Cross City shooting at number 1126.
2: I want to ask you, Isaac 26, is he still tied up on that one in the 14th? Does he want me to take the one in the 18th?
0: Isaac 26.
1: After that, yes, yeah, but, the other one was a minor, minor one. I'm just going to turn around to the other one.
2: CI-5, thank you.

contacts that put them on that victim that was, you know, hospitalized en route to? Are there any further information on it?

0: the officer to account for it. We're going to call on the...
1: ID4, just have them stand by for 1 second.
2: 11 Hill, come in.
0: 11 Hill, come in, this is your...

0: Okay.
1: All right, we got the all clear from the NSA. They can load up in the buses and the vans and take their secondary sonic.
0: Okay, let me help you, man. Just use caution with your radio.
1: Let me help you, man. Be advised. I think somebody has their mic keyed up.
0: Let me see. Alright, all units, just use caution with your radio. Seems like we have a hung carrier.

0: 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We'll switch over to Central Bay for our secondary assignments this evening. Have a good night. 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
1: All units be advised, any units left on Special Events 2 can switch over to Central Band. 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Be advised, Central Special Events 2 is now closed. 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WPRW 578 is 535 p.m.

0: Yeah, just a little update in reference to the person who said on the 18th on 60th. That scene's going to be at 6046 Washington Avenue. That's where the original incident took place. At this time, it's unclear if we're looking for anyone else. It appears to be a self-inflicted gunshot wound. The offender is 19 years of age, and he's currently at Presbyterian Hospital being taken into the OR.
1: I receive it. Thank you. No any weapons recovered. And what's the species consistent with?

0: And if you think something with it.
1: It appears to be. And our located second scene.
2: Scene person screaming 6163 Taurus Dale for 5 individuals versus 2 females. That's Smith 15 person screaming 6163 Taurus Dale. Got 3 males, 2 females versus 2 other females. Nothing further.

Report of a group, persons two, no flush. 61630 Torsdale Avenue, report of a person screaming. Report of a group, persons two females, no flush.

0: the initial use cost responder, where the dead bikes drove by and nothing showing.
1: In regards to Torresdale, 6163, have you any issues crossing from the dirt bike units that drove by here so far, nothing showing?

0: 5236.
1: Yeah, that's Washington Avenue, right? Not Washington Lane.
0: That's correct, Washington Avenue, 6046 for the second unit. The actual initial location was 800 South 6, so I believe that's where the bus is. Yeah, that was the initial call, 800 South 60, and they located that second scene at 1646 Washington.
1: Okay, thank you.
0: You're welcome.

0: Yes, sir. Can we get medics to 1500 JFK behind the Bank of America? We have a deceased male.
1: Behind the Bank of America, what do you have, sir?
0: 1600 JFK Boulevard.
1: Yeah, I got that part. What about the mail? What you said about the mail?
0: He appears to be deceased.
1: All right, stand by. Adult juvenile, your position?
0: Adult white male?

0: 302.
1: Appreciate you. Thank you.
0: Yeah, you're welcome.
2: Any suspicious,
1: Sign out there, please.
0: No, I'll do 2-6. Do you have any type of condition? I mean, does it appear suspicious, or are you able to tell? Are you calm? Alright. Isaac 26 received, possible with you.
2: Isaac 26, okay.
0: I received. Hey, 7972, yeah, district car, you guys gonna handle?
1: Thank you, car.
0: Alright, similar.
2: Isaac 26, are there any attempts to revive?
0: Anybody can expect to resuscitate, I think.
1: He's, physical on.
0: No, I receive. Isaac
2: 26. Isaac 26, okay.
0: Alright. Jay Central. Are you getting to your partner? Once you started JFK, can you start a unit over with me, Sam 972 from the Sheriff Department, please? Came across some mail behind Bank of America, possible 5-2-9-2. Rush is already notified en route. Isaac 26, please. Repeat, please.
2: Isaac 26, any footprint that has no location to support that finding?
0: 7972.
1: Sign 972.
0: Yes, any drug paraphernalia nearby or anything?

0: Roger 22. Roger
1: 262.
0: Exit, repeat. Yeah, 47972. Yeah, I hear some ranges and uses, right?
1: Roger 26. Okay, what supervisor's responding?
0: I'm going to check standby.

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14 Shelton, Western, report a person screaming. 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No flash. 14 Shelton and Western, person screaming. 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A group assaulting one, no flash.

0: 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Send the 35th, 5906 Hotel 4, personal to Western Outbound.
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0: Okay. Marcia.
2: 4400, North Grand, cross off. Thank you. That's correct, thank you.

0: Tie up on a job right now in the UK. What's your message? I need to tell.
1: Okay, Captain. You can just let him know that this is obviously a
0: Yeah, fine. Thank you.

Put that in progress, who's wanted, black female, white shirt and jeans, taking merchandise, stolen location. And 9-1523 Spruce, that's in progress, Spruce Market, black female, white shirt and jeans, taking merchandise, stolen location.

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0: Venture from ATCCTV. We turn us around to the PDU with one mile trap and last year the miles from 747.
1: We have a request at 6:05 p.m.

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1: Chef.
0: 100 West Roosevelt Boulevard, car stop please, RTS, thank you.
1: Is that 100 or 400?
0: 100, thank you.
1: Alright.

0: Because you told the time out on this SEPTA bus job, and do we know the route number?
1: Four.

Air District 12 North, Morris, report a person with a weapon, white nail, black shirt, blue jeans, holding a knife, maybe intoxicated. This is 312 Morris, report a person with a weapon, white nail, black shirt, blue jeans, armed with a knife, maybe intoxicated.

Lane Market, Florida Royal Christmas Agreement. The suicidal white male, gray shirt, gray sweatpants, tattoos on his neck. Harm himself, unknown method. In the 918 Market, reported a person screaming. Suicidal white male, gray shirt, gray sweatpants, tattoos on his neck, threatening to harm himself,

0: 4.
1: Yeah, can I get another for a vehicle vest for 50 to 100? I mean, as well. That'd be under pound 80.

Texas Screaming, 26-year-old suicidal male Dylan. And the 9-10th of Philbert, Texas Screaming, from a 7-11, 26-year-old suicidal male.

0: 04.
1: 04.
0: Yes, were you able to drop those numbers for me, 52 in London?
1: Yes, they're dropped.

Joe Buffet. Black man, blue, white shirt, blue or brown pants, sunglass bottles at customers. Center third, 2743 South Third. Reported by a person with a weapon, Royal Buffet, black male, balding, white shirt, blue or brown pants, sunglasses at people.

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1: 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Tennis Winner from PDU, 5 miles tracked in to CSDF. Last 3 miles in the 752.
0: Sure, have you passed 96, 46 p.m.?

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0: Question mark.
1: Yes, sir. It's going to be for TX 148-1685. 148-1685. Supervisor, let me do some missing tender age. It's going to be a 71-year-old black female. Suffering with dementia. She was last seen. She has black braids. Wearing an orange shirt. Green sweatpants. Tan sandals. Last seen about 4:30 p.m. Again, that's going to be a missing tender age. 410 Sloan Street. 71-year-old female. Suffering with dementia. She had black braids, orange shirt, green sweatpants, and tan sandals.
0: You're calling off the station, aren't you?
1: 1621.

Tacoma from the 16th will be flash information item is going to date your person. 410 Slower Street, asking approximately 4:30 p.m. today's date. You asked me about a 471-year-old dementia. 10 sandals. Once again, the 16-410 Sloan is coming information on a missing endangered person. It's a 71-year-old black female with braids, gold earring, orange color top, green sweatpants, and tan sandals. And it's been up here at 5:07, 8:741 p.m.

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1: Yes, sir. I just want to make you aware, on reference to Sloan, our nearest camera is going to be Holly and Spring Garden, if anybody inquires about it.
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0: 25th, 13th through Lehigh, quarter first, we've got a quarter of a shooting on the highway, there's no flash with rescue. And 25th District, 1-3 in Lehigh, quarter person gun, report of a shooting on the highway, there's no flash.
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1: Carson, my 2-5-1-3 in Lehigh, person gun, report of a shooting, there's no flash. And 2-5-1-3 in Lehigh, personal gun report of a shooting is no flash.

Requesting all units respond to this 1-3 and 1-5 and Lee Everett. This person with a gun and reported a shooting. Just use caution. We have no flashing and calls for gunshots or somebody shooting on the highway.

40 Chadwick. I'm reporting a double shooting. No flash. 22nd 2640 North Chadwick. Report of a double shooting. No flash.

3615 North Number 5, Quarter Mile in Progress, 29. Old English Pizza, black male with a ski mask, black hoodie with orange writing, last seen towards Champ Plus, unknown was taken. And then 3615 North Number 5, Quarter Mile in Progress, 20 gun, Old English Pizza, black male, black ski mask, black hoodie, orange writing, unknown was taken, place towards Champ Plus.